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It's B-Dub checking in. So The Bachelor is gearing up for a new season, and apparently they're trying a bold new twist. A

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1: Reality shows are always looking for ways to shake things up, and The Bachelor may have finally found something nobody saw coming. A bachelor who's actually looking for love. It's B-Dub. Apparently, producers want the next guy to be serious about finding a relationship and not just there to become an influencer, which after 20-plus years feels like somebody finally read the instructions in the first place. One name reportedly being considered is Dr. Mike Barshofsky. People named him Sexiest Doctor Alive back in 2015, and he already has millions of followers online, so at least he doesn't need The Bachelor to become an influencer. Now we just got to find 25 women who don't either.
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1: Some people have a weakness for fast food. This is a little ridiculous, though. It's beat up. A vintage McDonald's apple pie tree statue is being sold for $10,000 on Facebook Marketplace. Look, you could love Mickey D's, but love it that much, that's a conversation we need to have. Like, I want to know who is actually going to buy this thing, because think for 10 grand, how many actual apple pies you could buy at McDonald's.

Midnight tea top, Jack in her cherry coat tan. 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This is where the car broke down. Yellow dawn school bus, kicking up red bus, kicking us up.

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1: Yesterday was National Taco Day and Taco Tuesday. It's B-dub, and that's a mind blow, right? I didn't even know that until I looked at it this morning. About 9 out of 10 Americans like tacos, and somehow 2% say they've never eaten one. Like, I don't know what happened to those people. Did they have a bad childhood? But somebody get them the help that they need. And apparently your shell says something about you, too. Hard shell people are more likely to love spicy food, own dogs, and be extroverts. Soft taco people are more likely to own cats, stay up late, and be in relationships. So basically, hard tacos are out partying, while soft tacos are home on the couch watching Netflix with somebody. Honestly, both sound pretty good to me, which makes sense because I'm more of a double-decker kind of guy.
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1: Know what's trending in country music. 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
0: Tracy Lawrence says, if you think rock stars were wild in the 90s, Nashville would like a word. He recently watched the Motley Crue documentary and basically said, that's cute. Tracy says country artists back then were wild as hell, and Motley Crue had nothing on them. And apparently he's got the receipts. People keep telling Tracy he needs to write a book, but he says he has to wait for a lot more people to die first. He was joking, mostly, because he admits some of those stories he knows could still end careers. Which means somewhere in Nashville, a retired country star just woke up sweating. That's your breakdown.
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1: Luke Bryan and Jason Aldean in Las Vegas, December 11th at Allegiant Stadium. 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
1: Drew Baldridge hanging with us. It's Beat Up Radio. Okay, so Farm Faith Family is the album. I'm going to give you a fourth F. What are you adding?
2: Oh, man. B-Dub, you trying to get me to say some F words on here. Let's see. I'm just kidding. Farm, faith, family. Let's go with freedom.
1: Dude, I was going to say freedom or fun were my two that I had in the back.
2: Freedom.
1: Okay, farm, faith, family, freedom. That'll be the, you know what? If you do a deluxe edition, that is my second
2: gift.
1: There
2: we go.
1: Dude, I'm just saying.
2: Put some America songs up in there. Put some freedom up in there,
1: just a cover of, like, patriotic songs. That'd be epic.
2: Yeah. Courtesy of the red, white, and blue in there. Let's go.
1: I love it. Drew Baldridge, what is the most farm kid thing you do that makes somebody from, you know, downtown Nashville look at you like you're insane?
2: Oh, my goodness. I don't know. Like, right now, I guess probably just last week I went dove hunting. You know, that's some farm kid crap. We grew up loving dove season, and I love still picking up roadside peaches. I mean, every time I see a peach stand, got to go over. My grandpa had a peach tree behind his house. I don't have my own peach trees yet, but my grandpa left me 40 acres up in southern Illinois, and me and my wife are starting to wanting to build up there have like a little farm getaway place, and a little country place and a cabin up there. So we just started, we put water in up there, and it's like, man, I'm gonna get me some peach trees back there, like live that lifestyle that kind of my grandpa did. But man, stopping for some roadside peaches, it's hard to beat that.
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1: I stepped on the scale a week and a half ago at 3:30. Gained about 25 pounds between longest ride at the end of July to last weekend. So last couple months, just enjoying life a little to the extreme. Back on track, back in a routine, back home and not traveling, and already down 10 pounds. So look, sometimes you just need to refocus. If you hit a speed bump in whatever your journey you're going through, just refocus. Hit that reset button. 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
0: 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Ella Langley's on with Love and Life Again.

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1: The average cost of a haircut is $56 right now. Some people are paying $200 at fancy salons, which is hard to believe in this economy. Men alone, men pay $40 plus for haircuts. Women's look closer to $70. Why do you think I just started shaving my head?

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1: Your kid says they want to go to college to become a social media influencer.

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She's a one of a kind. 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From 100 yards, don't you know? 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
1: Your kid comes to you and says, I know what I want to major in. Social media influencing. Suddenly that plumbing career sounds fantastic. Am I right? And for the record, plumbers make a ton of money. Especially now because there's nobody going into the trades. No disrespect to that. I don't need an email. Beto's making fun of plumbers on the show. No, that's not it. On with the bit. A new survey says 43% of Americans would actually support their kid going to school for it. 32% now consider an influencer a legitimate career. Gen Z most convinced at just under half. Millennials at 40%. Gen X 30%. Boomers just 20%. Which feels like they heard TikTok degree and immediately started looking for the tuition refund. 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I just need one promise. I'm not paying $100,000 so you can major in unboxing stuff. 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
1: One of my favorite people in country music is Priscilla Block. She has put out her first single as an independent artist. And it's called Maybe Next Time, Honey. It's good. The video's awesome. It's a lot of fun. She's going to be on the show with us all next week.

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Luke Bryan and Jason Aldean in Las Vegas. 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
1: Well, as you know, fall is officially in full swing, and apparently we're all looking forward to the same thing. Watching scary movies. That topped a new poll of America's favorite fall activities. It's B-Dub. After that, some of the things include pumpkin-flavored everything, putting up Halloween decorations, handing out candy, carving pumpkins, and dressing up. Although I have an issue with handing out Halloween candy. Like, nobody mentioned the most important fall tradition, buying the candy 3 weeks early, eating all of it, and then having to buy it again. Pumpkin patches, trick-or-treating, and Halloween parties also made the top 10. Haunted houses didn't, which is fine. I can get scared at home for free.
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Starting to put together plans for 2027, including, if you believe it or not, already talking about longest ride, year number 5, which is just insane. 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
1: Tracy Lawrence said country stars in the 90s made Motley Crue look tame. And apparently some of those stories still can't be told. That's next to the breakdown brought to you by Boot Barn Keep West.

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2: Tracy Lawrence says, if you think rock stars were wild in the 90s, country music would like you to hold its beer. He says, before social media, country artists were wild as hell. And after watching that Motley Crue documentary, his reaction was basically, well, that's cute. Tracy says, people keep telling him to write a book, but he jokes he has to wait for a lot more people to die first. And when asked if some of those stories could actually help end careers, he says yes, which means somewhere there's a 90s country star waking up every morning thinking, please, Tracy, just stick to the podcast.
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1: 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Look at Thomas Rhett go. 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
1: 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Riley Green and Think Is You Drunk. It's your most wanted song of the day.

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Hotter than the red on the cattle brand. 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Now he's a double wide on the county line. 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
0: 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All

ugly holiday sweaters, ugly Christmas sweaters. Hi there. Good morning. Good morning. Good morning. Morning. I'm Drew Walker. We are Chicagoland's free country at 98.3 and 102.3. Hope you're having a fantastic morning so far. Oh my gosh. All the energy, all the sunshine, all the fun, all the sports. And we were talking very late on the show yesterday. Have you heard about the new Home Depot hottest ugly Christmas sweater? I think my favorite ugliest, I have a couple of them. I have a Dunkin' ugly Christmas sweater because, you know, I love my Dunkin'. I have one from Miller Lite with the hat attached, but my favorite one, if you haven't ever known this about me before, I am a total train nerd, like CTAL downtown, Metra, freight train, stop and watch it every time like I'm a little kid. My wife Jill got me an ugly Christmas sweater from the CTA, so it has an L train on the front, and it has the little blinking lights from the headlights. Ah! I love it so much. But I'm curious about this because Home Depot just introduced their hottest ugly Christmas sweater. And it's only $30. That's really affordable, but it has a bunch of things on it, like the screwdriver, the tape measure, the pliers, the headlamp, the light clips, a mechanical pencil. It comes with a gift card, too. You can get it at the Home Depot. I'm thinking I'm already doing the 16-foot skeleton from Home Depot. Have you purchased, have you seen this new ugly Christmas sweater, or do you have a better one to contribute? All the things I'm thinking about this early Thursday morning.

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4: It's going to be another spectacular day. Sunshine 73 this afternoon, 78 tomorrow. The weekend looks incredible. Chicagoland's free country. Did you hear what Thomas Rhett did? Oh my gosh. His career and this notch. I'm so excited for him. That scoop coming up in your snack pack here, 6:50.

0: Charlie Pierce, Riley Green together. She wrote it with him in mind. They are our on-the-record featured stars this month. If I don't leave, I'm going to stay. 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Good morning.
1: Hey, Drew. It's Angela from Frankfurt.
0: Angela. Good morning. Hi, how are you?
1: I'm good. How are you?
0: Fantastic. What's shaking?
1: So I just want to comment. My mom has worked at Home Depot for a million years.
0: Okay.
1: And I have seen that ugly Christmas sweater.
0: Oh, okay.
1: It is actually very cute.
0: Wait. Well, then they should be calling it a cute holiday sweater, then.
1: It is adorable. I actually might get it for my brother because it's so funny.
0: Uh-huh.
1: On the front of it, it has like a tool belt where you can actually put real tools in the front of the shirt.
0: Oh, my gosh. See, we did the giant 16-foot skeleton from Home Depot 2 years ago.
1: Yeah.
0: You had to get it online early. And then we had it up forever. And then it busted and the head fell off. And unless you have like a 3D printer, it's kind of a dead skeleton, you know? So I don't know how to update it. It's been sitting in our backyard. I've been begging my wife to get rid of it. She's like, but it's my Home Depot skeleton. I can't throw it out, even though it's busted.
1: But those were hard to get when they first came out.
0: I know, but I feel like we're that neighbor now, Angela. I mean, it's in the backyard, so you can't really see it, but we're still that neighbor.
1: It's okay.
0: Okay, so now we have to go search for the ugly slash really cute holiday sweater at Home Depot.
1: Yes.
0: Okay.
1: It is very, very cute. I actually like it. I think I might get it for my brother as like just a gag joke because he loves Home Depot.
0: Challenge accepted. Thank you for the info. I hope you have a great day.
1: Thanks, you too.
0: All right, talk to you soon. Bye.
1: Okay, bye-bye.

do you think you know about your car? Are you supposed to know everything about your car? I'm leaning into this with our early morning edition of Note or Nope here, Free Country at 98.3 and 102.3. Drew Walker Mornings. Love that you found us. You can always tell Alexa, play Free Country Chicago, and there we pop on, streaming 24/7. All right, 27% of us for drivers, okay? We don't know if our car has this. And I saw this and thinking to myself, I know this answer. How does somebody not know this answer? Because when you actually need this at your car and you find out that you don't have it, you are in trouble. What do you think for Note or Nope? 27% of drivers are not sure if their car has this. You have a guess? Need a hint?

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0: It's going to be a great morning together, you and me. 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Hi, who's this?
1: My name is Kelly. I'm calling from Gurnee, Illinois.
0: Hi, Kelly. How are you today?
1: Fantastic. How are you?
0: I'm feeling good because for you and me in Gurnee today, it's going to be sunny. What are your plans for this afternoon? Are you going to do something outside or maybe just stick your face in the sun at some point today?
1: Oh, definitely. Walking my dog for an hour today.
0: Oh, my goodness. That sounds incredible. Okay. For your hockey tickets this weekend, 27% of drivers don't know if their car has this. And the thing is, when you really need it and you don't know if you have it, you are up the creek. Do you have a guess? Do you want a hint?
1: A hint.
0: A hint is usually it's located in the trunk.
1: Spare tire?
0: Spare tire is exactly correct. How do you not know if your car has a spare tire or not?
1: You should know that.
0: Oh, my goodness. And I got to thinking about this, Kelly, because I know that there are some cars now where they're either really compact or they're an EV where you just don't have a spare tire and you have to, like, get the car towed. But I think for the majority of all the older cars, you have a spare tire. You have to know where it's located, right?
1: Right?
0: Mm-hmm.
1: Yeah, I agree.
0: Do you want to go see the Chicago Wolves on Saturday night?
1: Yes, I would.
0: Awesome. It is the season opener at the Allstate Arena against the Manitoba Moose, and you got four seats, okay?
1: Great. Well, thank you very much.

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0: 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This is your country's snack pack.
1: Yeah, Thomas Rhett's and Blue Highway Records have launched a new partnership called 5149 Records. He's got his own record label. He said, from my initial conversations with the CEO and the leadership team, it was clear that they as well were thinking differently about what a record company can be for an artist today. This allows me the opportunity to own the body of work I've spent my entire career creating while still having an ambitious team and global infrastructure around me for my future recordings. Thomas Rhett has his own label.
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1: 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It is a game changer for an artist. And that is your country snack pack. 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

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The White Sox are back in the playoffs. Chicagoland's country is rooting for the Southsiders. Let's make this October sing. 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

0: got a name, I got a city, and I got a phone number, and I have to make a phone call. 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It didn't go through, and the rules are I get to call you three times, and if you don't pick up, I have to move on. But I'm hopeful about this. I'm looking for a Chris in Racine, and I dialed it up. It's a 262, and okay, it's on hold. Chris, are you there? Can I make your morning a little bit better? Good morning. Hi. Can I do this for you?
1: Of course.
0: You just won $1,000, buddy.
1: Oh, no way.
0: You are $1,000 richer. Can you believe it?
1: No, I cannot. I've never won anything like that.
0: I'm so glad you picked up the phone because you're the first name. And if the person doesn't pick up the phone, we have to move on. And I'm thinking, Christopher, pick up this phone. And you did.
1: Awesome. Yeah, I was looking at it. I almost didn't, but I'm like, let me try it.
0: What are you going to spend the money on? What are you going to spend $1,000?
1: Your daughter's birthday this weekend.
0: Oh, my gosh. How old is she?
1: 13.
0: Oh, wow. Is this your first teenager?
1: Yeah.
0: Okay, so you have a brand new teenager in the house, and you have $1,000 budget. Oh, my gosh. What are you going to do?
1: I don't know. Whatever she wants.
0: This is amazing. Congratulations. Do we call you Chris or Christopher? What do your friends call you?
1: Chris.
0: Chris, I'm so happy that you were listening and that you played along and that you answered the phone. You are $1,000 richer.
1: Awesome. That is great to hear.
0: It sounds like you were on the job right now.
1: Yeah, I am.
0: Uh-huh.
1: Iron worker. So.
0: I love that. Okay, I'm going to get some information from you. I'm going to put you on hold really quickly. $1,000. Yay, Chris in Racine. I love that I can do that for him. And I want to do that for you. Your free cash drop, it's a fresh $1,000 every day. Your share of 20 grand. First opportunity for you, now that Chris is all set, coming up an hour from now, 8:05 here at Free Country.

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0: Drew Walker Mornings. 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Chicagoland.
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3: It'll be a stunning day again. Sunshine 73 this afternoon, 78 tomorrow, 81 on Saturday. Are you ready? Chicagoland's free country. All right, coming up with a free fall, powered by Freddie Bear Sports in Tinley Park. The first time this song got released to radio, it got pulled because of a legal dispute that had never happened in Nashville before. The songwriter said, you're going to know every word of it. The free fall here next.

also have a good Thursday morning surprise. I got a text message from Allie down the hall. You and Zach Tapp, some fun news for you after 9 o'clock this morning on the show here at Free Country at 98.3 and 102.3. So Zach Tapp news for you after 9 o'clock here while we're doing 90 minutes commercial free a little bit later this morning on the show. Right now, though, let's free fall back into 2008. Song was written by the band that released it second to country radio. It would become their signature song, their very first number one, but not without controversy. Because in 2006, there was a baby band in country music called the Lost Trailers. Holler back. Do you remember those guys? They had asked Zach Brown if they could record a song of his, and he said, sure, but it can only be an album cut. You can never release it to the radio because that's my plan for me and the band. Well, the record executive for the Lost Trailers at the time said, too bad, song's a hit, it's ours, we're releasing it. So it came out to country radio, and never before had an artist like Zach gone up against management like this, but that's exactly what he did. He said, I am in the right, I'm going to sue you, pull it off the radio, I don't care that I'm upsetting the Nashville so-called chain of command. It was a big deal in 2006. Well, guess what? The song got pulled. Lost Trailers have long since disappeared in a country music history, but Chicken Fried, lives on today. Cold beer and a Friday night, pair of jeans that fits just right. Free falling back to 08 this morning now at Free Country.

Taylor Swift just bought a new mansion in Cleveland. It ain't gonna help the Guardians win. Our White Sox go deeper into the playoffs. And we've got your soundtrack for all the good vibes. 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

is fun. It happened later in the show yesterday. I got a note from Allie in our promo department. Hi there, it's Drew. It's Free Country at 98.3 and 102.3. We had a bunch of Zach Top tickets for tomorrow night's show. First time he's ever headlining the Allstate Arena. They just kind of fell out of the sky. And so yesterday at 9.30, I was like, hey, if you want to go, just call me. Easy as that. And gave the 800 number. And so Joe out in the fields in Harvard, he was in the tractor at the time. Shout out, Joe. And then also Jennifer in Mantino, Amanda in Montgomery, and then Mark Southside, Homer Glenn. They all got the tickets. Four pairs just like that. Well, guess what? We're going to do it again after 9 a.m. this morning. So if you want to go see Zach Top and you are able to go to the show tomorrow night with your best friend at the Allstate Arena, I have a bunch more pairs of seats and we'll do them in the 9 o'clock hour after 9 a.m. while we're doing 90 minutes commercial free, loving on the 90s at 9. If you've ever, not checked in on the show during that hour, it is so much fun, especially with the 90s at 9. But I've got your Zach Top tickets just because of love you here at Free Country, okay? So set a smartphone alarm after 9.

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It's usually about the time of the show morning. I'm thinking about snack time. I mean, I think about food a lot, but especially when you have this coming down the pipeline. Do you hear about Kraft mac and cheese cheesy ramen? Okay, my 19-year-old is first in line for this. It's Free Country at 98.3 and 102.3. It is their very first cheesy ramen line. It is three flavors, spicy, chicken, and pork. And the thing is, okay, for me, I love the chicken ramen. I can't do the beef. I can't do the pork. I can't do the spicy. My stomach has told me, what are you thinking, Drew? Just stay with the tried and true chicken ramen. And there's just something about the spice and the flavor and the fillingness and the fall and all together. But is this something that you would love to get in on, the cheesy ramen? Because ramen is completely different from cheese. I'm worried that the flavor combo isn't going to work well. Have you ever created something like this at your house? Or do you have teenagers who would be first in line for this as well? I'll try anything once, but now I realize, what is it, like, oh my gosh, it's not even like 7:45. I have to go see if there's a packet of ramen anywhere in the studio cafeteria.

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creeping up on Halloween, and then we get into Thanksgiving, and then we get into Christmas. And I met Terry yesterday in our lobby because we were talking about Christmas shopping and holiday shopping. She was picking up some concert tickets that she had won. She's like, I love free tickets from you, Drew, at Free Country because it gives me more money to do the holiday shopping. If you are into the mindset of, I'd like to get my shopping done early, come hang with me on Saturday morning. It is the unofficial, official kickoff to the holiday shopping because Blaine's Farm and Fleet is unveiling Toyland. 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We're going to be at Blaine's Farm and Fleet in Romeoville on Weber Road on Saturday morning between 10 a.m. and noon. Not only the Toyland, not only the store specials, but I got your Little Big Town tickets. They're coming to see us next month. Downtown Chicago Theater. And for me, something I've always been curious about was about Blaine's and never done it before. I'm going to do it this Saturday. If you saw Garth Brooks at the Allstate Arena a couple weeks ago, he wore a different pair of Wranglers every night on stage. Different pair of Obvi for four nights in a row. You know who sells Wrangler jeans? Blaine's, Farm and Fleet. Never tried on a pair before, but I kind of want to now because maybe they are super comfortable and that's why a country star's wearing them and missing out. 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

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She just did her Red Rock show last night, and that is a dream bucket list venue that I haven't been able to be there before. Well, I was there once in the summertime, in the daytime, hiking around and looking at the views, but there's not actually a concert happening. That is what I would like to happen. 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

joined our free country group chat yet? If not, why haven't you done that? It's so simple to do, and you get all the benefits. You get all the things. It's free country at 98.3 and 102.3. I got to shout out Melissa in the 904. She signed up yesterday. Where is 904? Okay, I got to find that. Kelly in the 708. Leah in the 815. Cassandra in the 224. Zoe, 847. Christine, 847. And Coral in the 630. They signed up, and those are just the people who have put in their names already.

Got hundreds and hundreds. We've got thousands of people in the group chat. Why is this important for you? Because yesterday, if you were in the group chat, you would have gotten the pre-sale code for Windy City Smokeout for the one-day wristbands that are on sale. And someone said, Drew, the link you sent isn't working. Well, that's because that's the Gen Pop link. You have to put the pre-sale code in that I gave you, and then it unlocked it. And things like, you know, when Garth Brooks is at the Allstate, we did the Song of the Day cheat sheet calendar for the entire week on that Monday morning to the entire group chat. I'm giving you a little ping now because something is coming from the group chat today after 9 o'clock that I think you would like to be a part of. Not going to say anything more than that. So if you are a member of the group chat, I got you after 9 o'clock. If you're not, sign up right now. It is free to do so. Text the word chat to 800-593-3.

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Today's note-to-note question for your Chicago Wolves hockey passes. They are kicking off the season opener on Saturday night at the Allstate Arena versus the Manitoba Moose. I got your four seats. This candy was originally designed as a tool to encourage quitting smoking. I had no idea. And no, it's not candy cigarettes, okay? So wipe that out right away. I'll give you a hint. The packaging is related to the answer. This candy was originally designed as a tool to encourage quitting smoking. And learning that now, it totally makes sense. I just didn't know it as a kid. You just thought it was yummy. And I just liked the whole thing about it, right? The packaging is your hint. What do you think for, note or note, for your Chicago Wolves hockey seats this Saturday night? 800-593-FREE. Give me a buzz.

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1: Greenland James, who is opening the Kenny tour for us, Soldier Field in June next summer, he is releasing his debut project next month. Just announced it November 13th. He co-wrote 13 of the 14 songs, with the exception being a cover of Dolly's I Will Always Love You. Guest appearances from Cole Swindell and Gabriella Rose. And then we've been loving on Water at a Wedding right now, and he just released Water at a Wedding, her side. But Greenland James, first project coming out in November. Garth Brooks continuing the Blame It All on My Roots tour. This is funny because he just announced Kansas City is November 6th and 7th. He has previously sold out this venue 16 times. However, because the Chiefs have a home game that weekend, he has already said, not going to be adding a Sunday show. Can we talk about that competition? I think the GOAT, the G-O-A-T, could go up against the Chiefs. I'm just saying. That is your Country Snack Pack. For more National Now, you can always hop online. 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

0: has given up on me. Good morning. What's your name? Where are you calling from?
1: Hi, Mike from Kenosha.
0: Hi, Mike. What's going on today? How are you?
1: Doing well. I heard the question on the radio.
0: Yeah, what do you think for the candy that was originally designed to help you quit smoking?
1: The hint you gave, my mind goes to Nerds.
0: Ooh, okay. That's a great guess. For the packaging, why do you think Nerds packaging? It's not accurate, but I'm curious why what you're thinking like that.
1: Just the shape. I think it was like squares, rectangular box, opens up from the top. So that's where my mind went.
0: Oh, I get you now. See, the Nerds looks like a cigarette pack. Think of a skinnier thing where it's dispensed one at a time. These little, tiny little things, one at a time.
1: Pez.
0: Pez dispensers were designed by a guy who was trying to get his department to quit smoking at the candy factory. Isn't that crazy?
1: Wild.
0: Would you like to go see the Wolves on Saturday?
1: Yeah, that'd be great.
0: It is the season opener, Allstate Arena, Manitoba Moose. You got four seats, Mike.
1: Awesome.
0: All right, Mike, I looked you up in the system. Is this your first time winning with us?
1: It is.
0: Awesome! Another first timer. Love it. And is it true your birthday is this weekend?
1: We got plans now, I guess.
0: Yes, you do. Free plans are always better.

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1: So even though I spend every morning across the glass from you, we still text each other, right?
2: Yeah.
1: Because I can't really talk to you throughout. By the way, what was your name again?
2: Hey, I'm Leah.
1: Leah, the ride home.
2: Hi.
1: Okay, so I sent you a text this morning. I was very excited because I brought you a present.
2: Mm-hmm.
1: And you asked me in return, am I wearing flip-flops and jeans? And I said, that's not a present. You hate that.
2: Yeah, I do hate that. But I was joking. I can't believe, like, you said I was going to be so excited.
1: You are. I thought you were going to lose your ish.
2: No. Thank you for doing what
1: is. Okay, so what is the present that I brought you?
2: Nothing. You brought me nothing.
1: No.
2: If we're counting that as a present, that is not a present.
1: For you to get so angry at me every time I show up in flops and jeans this summer, I showed up today in flops and shorts. This is...
2: Wow, welcome to the fall. Welcome to what you were doing backwards, but
1: thank
2: it's
1: you.
2: Not acceptable when you are a guy. Guys wearing jeans with flip-flops is ick.
1: That is sexist.
2: Then let it be sexist. Let it be a gender thing, because yes, girls can do it, guys cannot.
1: I disagree. I was so excited to bring this present to you.
2: I can't believe, though, I said that to you as a joke, and it was the exact opposite, but I can't believe you're selling this as a gift. I thought you had something like crazy exciting.
1: You know what? I have an extra cheese stick for snacks.
2: Oh,
1: do you want some?
2: I have cheese, thanks.
1: Honey crisp apples that I cut up?
2: No. They're going to be brown by the time you eat them. They already are.
1: They are. They're a little bit leftover from yesterday.
2: Well, welcome to fashion.
1: Well, thank you. Thank you. This weather this week, I felt confident doing the shorts without being cold.
2: I might pull out my bikini. I don't know.
1: Oh, my God.
2: I'm not going to wear it to work, but I'm going to find me a pool. There's got to be a pool open somewhere, Drew. 80s?
1: There's someone somewhere who just popped into the conversation, and all they heard was Leah talking about a bikini. Oh, what? Okay, that was all. Thank you. I'll get you a better present tomorrow.

So I promised it earlier on the show. We did it yesterday in the 9 o'clock hour, and I still have some extra seats for you tomorrow night, Zach Top, Allstate Arena, headlining for the very first time. If you would like to go to the show, and you can go to the show, call me, and I got some seats for you. Easy as that. 800-593-FREE. That's my phone number, 800-593-FREE. We did this on the show at this time yesterday, and I got to hook up. Who did I hook up? Joe is in the fields in Harvard. Jennifer checked in from Mantino, Amanda in Montgomery, Mark in Homer Glen. I want to put your name on this list now. Do you want to go see Zach Top tomorrow night? Give me a buzz. 800-593-FREE.

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we need to do more of these ticket blitzes when we have an opportunity. This is so much fun. Dolores in Ingleside, Trish in Highland Park, Ted in Frankfurt, and Betty. Where's Betty from? Where did she tell me that? Why is my memory escaping? I think I'm fuzzy a little bit because two of the folks, who is it? Dolores and Trish. First time callers and first time winners. So I love that. Oh, Betty was in Bolingbrook. So all those folks are going to Zach Top tomorrow night, Allstate Arena, headlining for the very first time with Free Country. Love it.

was creeping all over my socials today from her Red Rocks show last night. It looked incredible. What did we learn on the show today? Do your teenagers know how to do the laundry? One in five folks leaving the house at age 18 don't know how to use a washing machine. And 70% of them admitted that they have avoided doing laundry after moving out. They just have somebody else do it. OMG, how? Teach your kids how to do laundry. Both of mine, they know. And they have to do it if they want to keep eating our house. Right? Right. Netflix has renewed The Hunting Wives for season 3. This is the Texas socialites, the wealthy women who maybe have a little murder action going on. Brittany Snow, Malene Ackerman. It is so much fun. If you haven't watched The Hunting Wives yet, start to catch up on Netflix because season 3 is on its way. And White Sox baseball, 7 o'clock tonight, Sox Park, Southside, downtown, TBS. Did you see any of the game yesterday? Seeing that ballpark sold out was all the feels. Not even that full when they have the Crosstown Series with the Cubs. It was magical to watch, and I feel like tonight is the night. Boy, it is just going to be so fun counting down to 7 o'clock together. You know what's coming in next? How about $1,000 for you? Your free cash drop, $1,000 with Hannaby at 10:05 and free at 5 after all day. You got this. I'm Drew Walker. Love you for checking in and listening today. Hope you have a fantastic Thursday. Be good to yourself. And I'll catch you back here early tomorrow morning for all the Friday feels. Go Sox!

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0: Happy Thursday to you. 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

outside to the Pope's blessing. 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

Soulstone, Tim McGraw, and Faith Hill just hit. 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

counting down the Sox baseball tonight. Going to get the win. Someone I met at a Sox game in 2009, the night Jake Peavy made his debut. Country star David Neal. He is in town for his acoustic tour this Saturday with Free Country. He's going to call the show tomorrow morning at 7:35. Check in. Huge fan of him. Hope you have a great Thursday. See you back here early tomorrow morning for all the Friday feels. Go Sox.

Straw marked his 30th wedding anniversary to Faith Hill on Tuesday with a heartfelt post. He included a montage of clips from their life together. When I watched it, it instantly brought tears to my eyes. I have it reposted to our Insta stories at Free Country Chicago. It's Kenny Chesney with Remember Me That Way. I mean, can we just fast forward to next summer when Kenny is here to

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The Chicago Wolves playing this Saturday night, and Drew's got a free 4-pack of tickets for you to win when you play Know It or Nope tomorrow morning at 8:40 in Chicagoland's free country. 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

gone grocery shopping at Costco or Sam's and you dread unloading everything and then trying to find a place to put everything? Well, there's something new that you might want to take part in. That's coming up at Chicagoland's Free Country. On the record, it's Carly Pierce and Riley Green with If I Don't Leave, I'm Gonna Stay.

0: 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You're busy, you got to go grocery shopping, and I understand the grocery bills, they add up. So I got something that'll help you eliminate some stress. It's your free cash drop, your shot at $1,000. 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
2: Greenland James, who's opening the Kenny Tour for us next summer in June, Soldier Field, giving us his debut album next month on the 13th. He wrote 13 of the 14 tracks, the exception being a cover of Dolly's I Will Always Love You. Guest appearances by Cole Swindell and Gabriella Rose as well. For Greenland James, and Garth Brooks, the G-O-A-T, continuing his Blame It All on the Roots tour, added Kansas City in November. The fun fact, two of them. He previously sold out the venue 16 times, but because the Chiefs have a home game that weekend, he's already said there will be no date added on Sunday. Come on now. I think there's enough people who would not go to the Chiefs game in order to see Garth. And that is your Country Snack Pack. 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

my favorite time of the day, Dolly's Daily Dose of Kindness, where I want to hear the good, the happy, the positive that's going on in your life at Chicagoland's Free Country. And Chelsea has the day off of work today. Well, she took the day off of work today, and you want to know why? Because she's pampering herself, doing a self-care day. That is what I

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1: Greenland James, who's opening the Kenny Tour for us next summer in June, Soldier Field, giving us his debut album next month on the 13th. He wrote 13 of the 14 tracks, the exception being a cover of Dolly's I Will Always Love You. Guest appearances by Cole Swindell and Gabriella Rose as well. For Greenland James, Garth Brooks, the G-O-A-T, continuing his Blame It All on the Roots tour, added Kansas City in November. The fun fact, two of them. He previously sold out the venue 16 times, but because the Chiefs have a home game that weekend, he's already said there will be no date added on Sunday. Come on now. I think there's enough people who would not go to the Chiefs game in order to see Garth. And that is your Country Snack Pack. 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

if Ella Langley and Tucker Wetmore are dating or not. It's so confusing. Tucker Wetmore was asked the other day, are you and Ella dating? And he said, next question. So what's going on? Chicagoland's free country. Jay.

down to Sox baseball tonight. Going to get the win. Someone I met at a Sox game in 2009, the night Jake Peavy made his debut. Country star David Neal. He is in town for his acoustic tour this Saturday with Free Country. He's going to call the show tomorrow morning at 7:35 to check in. Huge fan of him. Hope you have a great Thursday. I'll see you back here early tomorrow morning for all the Friday feels. Go Sox.

0: We got another big White Sox game today, and I got to share this picture. It's a little throwback Thursday of the Christmas card that my mom did back in 2005. It was of my sister and I with the White Sox World Series t-shirts on. I'm like, okay, let's manifest this. Chicagoland's free country.
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It ain't gonna help the Guardians win. Our White Sox go deeper into the playoffs. And we've got your soundtrack for all the good vibes. 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

just sitting here wondering why I am exhausted. I had my coffee and then I thought, you know what? I went to bed way too late because I was scrolling for way too long shopping on Amazon Prime for their Amazon Prime Big Deal Days. Like, you know what? It's great they do this, but could they do this more often? It really takes a toll on our sleep and our bank account in Chicagoland's free country.

counting down the Sox baseball tonight. Going to get the win. Someone I met at a Sox game in 2009, the night Jake Peavy made his debut, country star David Neal. He is in town for his acoustic tour this Saturday with Free Country. He's going to call the show tomorrow morning at 7:35 to check in. Huge fan of him. Hope you have a great Thursday. See you back here early tomorrow morning for all the fries.

going to be the battle of the remote because I want to watch the Sox game. They play at 7, but that's also when Thursday night football kicks off. And you know Eric loves his football, so we'll see who wins the remote tonight at Chicagoland's Free Country.

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He's going to be out at Blaine's Farm and Fleet in Romeoville from 10 to noon with Little Big Town tickets for you to win, celebrating the opening of Toyland. 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

0: with Reese's peanut butter pumpkins anymore, okay? Well, you're not the only one. In Chicagoland's free country, Hershey wants to make sure you know it's not their fault. So the company has actually added a disclaimer to the seasonal candy, and it says, "Carving, not on actual product. It appears under an image of a pumpkin-shaped Reese's with a carved face." And the reason why they're talking about this is the change follows a Florida lawsuit, and no, I am not making this up, claiming the package misled customers because the actual candies didn't have the decorative details shown in the pictures. I'm like, seriously, who has the time to sit there and look at the candy? Who even looks at the candy before they eat it? I don't. I just like, there's chocolate. Put it in my mouth. Like, I'm not sitting there with a magnifying glass. But yeah, just so you know, FYI, before you buy the Reese's peanut butter pumpkins, that they are not actually carved, okay? Maybe you need some extra money to spend on Halloween candy this year. $1,000? It's your free cash drop. Your next keyword is coming up at 105. Don't go anywhere. It's free country. How many group chats are in your phone right now?
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White Sox games have me not even worrying about getting my nails done because I'm such a big Sox fan that I genuinely get nervous. So I just know I'm going to bite my nails. It

Blocker is going to be out at Blaine's Farm and Fleet in Romeoville. That's from 10 to noon with little big town tickets for you to win. Plus, it's the unofficial kickoff to the holiday season. Toyland is opening up at Blaine's. More details at 3

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1: Greenland James, who's opening the Kenny Tour for us next summer in June, Soldier Field, giving us his debut album next month on the 13th. He wrote 13 of the 14 tracks, the exception being a cover of Dolly's I Will Always Love You. Guest appearances by Cole Swindell and Gabriella Rose as well. For Greenland James, Garth Brooks, the G-O-A-T, continuing his Blame It All on the Roots tour, added Kansas City in November. The fun fact, two of them. He previously sold out the venue 16 times, but because the Chiefs have a home game that weekend, he's already said there will be no date added on Sunday. Come on now. I think there's enough people who would not go to the Chiefs game in order to see Garth. And that is your Country Snack Pack. 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

0: Gonna Be by Drew Walker. He's gonna be out at Corrigan's Pub in Shorewood from 6 to 8 with Kenny Chesney tickets for you to win, okay? 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
1: Double wide quick stop, midnight tea top, Jack in her cherry coat town. Mama and daddy put the roots right here. This is where the car broke down.

Madden the night Jake Peavy made his debut. Country star David Neal. He is in town for his acoustic tour this Saturday with Free Country. He's going to call the show tomorrow morning at 7:35 to check in. Huge fan of him. Hope you have a great Thursday. See you back here early tomorrow morning for all the Fri-yay feels. Go Sox.

you a good matchmaker yourself? Well, you might want to help your friend and tell her to get on the new dating app. It's called Rivet. Basically, it allows other people to play Cupid. You can sign up to be a matcher, and then you get to vote on matches for other people. It's like a game, although you know some people take their matchmaking very seriously. So, honestly, I approve of this one because your friends, your family, they have the best interest in you, right? So they're going to know who's the right guy and who's the wrong guy in a screaming red flag, right? It's Chicagoland's free country.

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Their first playoff win since 2005. Chicagoland's country is rooting for the White Sox against Cleveland. We got this. 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

0: with a couple more free at five after keywords for you for your free cash drop, your shot at $1,000 here at Chicagoland's Free Country. I'm Hannah B. out here for the afternoon. I cannot believe tomorrow is Friday already. This week, seriously, it flew by. Tonight, we got the White Sox playing. It's also Thursday night football into another weekend with the Bears and Packers game. I know so much happening. But you go enjoy the rest of your day, and I'll talk to you tomorrow at 10. As always, sending you positive vibes.
1: Think fast. 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

$1,000, what would you do with it? 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I'm Leah, socks lost. It's okay, we're going to get it done tonight.

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The White Sox are back in the playoffs. 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Let's make this October sing. 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

either October is your jam or you're like, you know what, this just isn't for me. Spooky season, I am out. Daily download, that perfect piece of audio for your listening pleasure. If you're one of those people that isn't into spooky season or Halloween at all, Clinton Jackson, he agrees. That's on the way next at Chicagoland's Free Country. New truck, big.

counting down to Sox baseball tonight. Going to get the win. Someone I met at a Sox game in 2009, the night Jake Peavy made his debut, country star David Neal. He is in town for his acoustic tour this Saturday with Free Country. He's going to call

0: if you love going out and getting dressed up for Halloween, then you're probably not going to agree with the Daily Download here, that perfect piece of audio for your listening pleasure at Chicagoland's free country. But Clinton Jackson just thinks that Halloween is a little strange.
1: Boy, man, they started Christmas early this year. You know what I'm saying? They started Christmas this year before Halloween. You should never see a Santa Claus with a pumpkin head. Not that I care about Halloween. I don't get Halloween at all. You disguise the kids and send them out begging. Go on, Pocahontas, you're on your own tonight. Bring me back a Snickers.
2: He's a ranch hand in a pinch, man. 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

always has to be one of the hardest decisions that an artist, a performer has to make, and that is canceling shows. John Party had to cancel two shows this last weekend because he was sick, and it's hard when you're not 100% and you're not giving those fans what they paid for, but then also not giving them anything at all. Hopefully he is feeling better continuing that tour here at Chicagoland's Free Country. I know.

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and getting the gifts. I will give you a heads up on this. The most popular toy of the year, and I put that in quotations, it is available right now if you want to go get it on Amazon. And not that expensive. You don't have to break down any doors or fight anyone on Black Friday. I'll fill you in coming up next at Chicagoland's Free Country.

0: remember the torture my parents went through trying to get their hands on a Furby. And then there was the Elmo doll, the Tickle Me Elmo. What else was there? The Tamagotchis were hard to find. About this time of year is where that highly, and I quote, coveted toy that you're going to be frantically trying to track down during the holiday season. They let you know what it is, and it is available right now. So the most popular toy of the year, it may be Chester Cheeks, okay, or other known as Buttface. It's a squishy doll type thing, and the tweens are loving it because it looks like a butt, and it makes fart sounds, and we're all adolescents, apparently. So Amazon has it right now. If you think that's something your kid's going to get into, go buy it now, and don't have to worry about fighting anyone on Black Friday. I'm Leah, and $1,000 will help you out when it comes to shopping, right? Free cash. Drop another keyword up next.
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2: Greenland James, who's opening the Kenny Tour for us next summer in June, Soldier Field, giving us his debut album next month on the 13th. He wrote 13 of the 14 tracks, the exception being a cover of Dolly's I Will Always Love You. Guest appearances by Cole Swindell and Gabriella Rose as well. For Greenland James, Garth Brooks, the G-O-A-T, continuing his Blame It All on the Roots tour, added Kansas City in November. The fun fact, two of them. He previously sold out the venue 16 times, but because the Chiefs have a home game that weekend, he's already said there will be no date added on Sunday. Come on now. I think there's enough people who would not go to the Chiefs game in order to see Garth. And that is your Country Snack Pack. 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

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We have that here for you at Chicagoland's Free Country. 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Hope you're having a great Thursday. Tomorrow, Friday. And that means another day of giving away $1,000. We are doing this each and every day. 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

take that $1,000 a day we're giving away, our free cash drop. I was just talking about that, and use it on beer money. Sure. Whatever you want. Zach Topp coming to town tomorrow night. Actually, not just coming to town. He is headlining the Allstate Arena for the first time ever. You can still get tickets to go see this guy. 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

energy was ridiculous watching from the studio. I cannot even imagine what it was like to be there on the South Side yesterday afternoon. And they lost. White Sox fans, though, they understood the assignment. Game four tonight. Do the Sox get it done? Are they able to do what they haven't done in over 100 years? I posted this yesterday. What do you think? Chime in on the conversation. Facebook, Chicagoland's Free Country.

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Life Hacks with Leah here at Chicagoland's Free Country. Maybe you have seen this by now, viral video for an ad for the posture neck. It's a video that's going around on Instagram, but it's forcing your kids to wear this posture neck from them getting the tech neck from looking down at their phones. So I mean, not forcing your kids, but telling them like, hey, this is the contraption that you're going to need. The hack is here. Having them wear this might just convince them they'd rather be outside playing than staring at their dang phone.

counting down to Sox baseball tonight. Going to get the win. Someone I met at a Sox game in 2009, the night Jake Peavy made his debut. Country star David Neal. He is in town for his acoustic tour.

right now. And I don't know if I have to be one side or the other, but it came out. It was official that Ella Langley, Tucker Wetmore are dating, which I was like, yes, power couple. And then last Friday, Tucker Wetmore was asked by a fan during a Q&A if him and Ella are actually a thing. And he quickly said, next question. Can I just tell you, Tucker, if that's your real name, Ella's a snack, all right? She'll find another guy. Unless you guys are dating, I hope you live happily ever after. Santa.

What if Taylor Swift just bought a new mansion in Cleveland? It ain't gonna help the Guardians win. Our White Sox go deeper into the playoffs. And we've got your soundtrack for all the good vibes. 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

0: so cute. Makes me want to barf just a little bit. When people get too lovey, as much as I adore Tim McGraw and Faith Hill, let's be honest. When people post on Facebook or Instagram, they're, oh, head over heels in love still. I'm like, are you really? But congratulations, marking their 30th wedding anniversary this last Tuesday. And well, Tim took to Facebook. He posted a montage of clips of their life together, which was super cute. And then in the caption, he said, I was and still am bewildered by her capacity to love. And like, who talks like that? Well, apparently Tim McGraw does. All right. I seem a little bitter, I guess, because Tim McGraw's not talking about me like that. No, because my husband would never say these words, right? Your free cash drop. That is what we are doing here. $1,000 a day. We are giving you another keyword coming up next.
1: Think fast. We hand you $1,000. What are you doing? Bears tickets? Fall getaway? 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

to almost the weekend, $1,000 richer. How does that sound? I'm Leah. Hope you are having a great Thursday here at Chicagoland's Free Country, trying to make it better. We want to give you $1,000 today. Today, we are giving away $1,000 a day through October 30th. So every weekday, you have a chance to win a grand, even if it's not today. But you have to play if you want to win. And it's easy. I give you a keyword and you text it in, okay? HUG is this hour's keyword. And it's a three-letter one. Don't mess it up. HUG, H-U-G. 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

o'clock feel good here at Chicagoland's Free Country. Seventh graders doing good in Arizona. The seventh grader just collected 30,326 diapers for families in need. Her name is Sloan, and she created this 5 years ago, Sloan's Diaper Drive. So she's been doing this long before she hit seventh grade. And if you're wondering why I keep saying seventh grade over and over again, my middle child in seventh grade, and I know how those children can be, but she's out there collecting diapers. Her first collection brought in 7,000. Now, this has turned into a community-wide project with this year's donation, filling an entire U-Haul. Just think about that. A U-Haul filled with nothing but diapers, and that is all going to go to a local nonprofit. They just said that Sloan put together one of the largest diaper donations they've ever received. Congratulations, seventh graders out there doing good things and also torturing their teachers.

counting down the Sox baseball tonight. Going to get the win. Someone I met at a Sox game in 2009, the night Jake Peavy made his debut. Country star David Neal. He is in town for his acoustic tour this Saturday with Free Country. He's going to call the show tomorrow morning at 7:35 to check in. Huge

like to watch the playoff game tonight on a 65-inch brand new big screen TV? Oh, that'd be nice. White Sox are going to win tonight. I'm really not stressing about that. I'm Leah, Chicagoland's Free Country. But it is also football season, and we have our first and free pick'em contest going on. So first game of the week is going on tonight. If you have not done so already, get those picks in. You could score a 65-inch big screen TV. Not in time for the playoff game tonight, but it could happen. 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

is opening this weekend. I know, doesn't even feel like fall. It still feels like summer out there. The weather has been absolutely beautiful, but we are going to blink and Christmas is going to be here. So get the shopping done now. Blaine's Farm and Fleet Toyland, again, opening Saturday. And you can join Drew. He is going to be out starting at 10. 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

Voice has gone country for season 30. I guess Kelly Clarkson is on there, and she's pop, country, rock artist. But Riley Green joining this season, year one as a coach. Are you watching? Here's his latest. Think as you drunk. 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

0: did work drag today. Sometimes Thursdays really do, because you're just thinking about Friday and the weekend. If it felt like 10,000 hours, well, let's make your ride home worth it here at Chicagoland's Free Country, getting you that final keyword of the day that could make you $1,000 richer. Stay right there.
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2: Greenland James, who's opening the Kenny Tour for us next summer in June, Soldier Field, giving us his debut album next month on the 13th. He wrote 13 of the 14 tracks, the exception being a cover of Dolly's I Will Always Love You. Guest appearances by Cole Swindell and Gabriella Rose as well for Greenland James. And Garth Brooks, the G-O-A-T, continuing his Blame It All on the Roots tour, added Kansas City in November. The fun fact, two of them. He previously sold out the venue 16 times, but because the Chiefs have a home game that weekend, he's already said there will be no date added on Sunday. Come on now. I think there's enough people who would not go to the Chiefs game in order to see Garth. And that is your Country Snack Pack. 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

about 2 hours, I will be home sitting on the couch watching my White Sox win against Cleveland. 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I'm Leah at Chicagoland's Free Country. I wish I could be there. If I had $1,000, just an extra $1,000 laying around, I would spend it on playoff tickets. Your free cash drop, $1,000 every weekday through the end of the month. How does that sound? Hug is your keyword right now. If you missed that last hour, hug, still good to text in, HUG to 800-593-FREE.

need a nap. And sometimes you lay down to take a nap and your kids are around and maybe they ask to play with your hair while you're laying on the couch and then you wake up to not what you expected. It happened to, thankfully, not me. Country kids say, what? These kids are always out there doing some wild things. That's on the way next here at Chicagoland's Free Country. Wow.

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I don't know what I would do if this happened, but she was tired. So she laid on the couch. She was taking a little nap. And that is when her child, who was just playing with her hair, cut a large chunk off. Where was dad at? That's what I want to know. 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He better have been making dinner, Ma. 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And then she put a bonnet over her head. So she did. She wakes up and she's wearing a bonnet, which right away I'm like, well, this is odd. 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She takes it off and to

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2: 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Sunny highs in the mid-70s today. Overnight low of 57. And then Friday back into the mid-70s. There is a chance of an evening thunderstorm there. 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

CMAs have announced an upcoming two-hour tribute to the one and only Dolly Parton, Ella Langley, one of the performances you can look forward to seeing during that show. Also, Carrie Underwood, Reba McEntire, Brad Paisley, just to name a few. But the two-hour special is going to air on ABC and Disney Plus on Wednesday, the 21st, as we continue to celebrate the life, the legacy of Dolly at Chicagoland's Free Country.

counting down to Sox baseball tonight. Going to get the win. Someone I met at a Sox game in 2009, the night Jake Peavy made his debut. Country star David Neal. He is in town for his acoustic tour this Saturday with Free Country. He's going to call the show tomorrow morning at 7:35 to check in. Huge fan of him. Hope you have a great Thursday. See you back here early tomorrow morning for all the Fri-yay feels. Go Sox.

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Southside to the Pope's blessing. 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

0: not buying a Cadillac for $1,000. 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

not that I'm not going to love my White Sox anymore, but I am stressed out if there is a game five. So let's get it done tonight, 7 o'clock, game four. Can they do what they have not done in over 100 years? I say yes. I'm Leah. Hope you're having a great Thursday at Chicagoland's Free Country. And yes, free cash drop. Another keyword tomorrow. Another $1,000 for you to win. 8:05 tomorrow morning with Drew Walker.

the world. The White Sox are back in the playoffs. Chicagoland's country is rooting for the Southsiders. Let's make this October sing. 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

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Okay, well, maybe the sound of this one. 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

never doubted that she was a hard worker, but Caitlin Butts is saying that Lainey Wilson doesn't stop working. So she was recently on tour with Lainey, and she said that they would be having an off day at the pool while on tour, and there is Lainey taking a Zoom call, doing interviews with the media by the pool. They're going out to dinner, waiting for food to come out, and Lainey says, well, we got 20 minutes to spare. And there Caitlin is watching Lainey do a photo shoot for her hat company. Caitlin also added that she thinks Lainey has energy because she loves what she does. Here she is at Chicagoland's Free Country.

counting down the Sox baseball tonight. Going to get the win. Someone I met at a Sox game in 2009, the night Jake Peavy made his debut. Country star David Neal. He is in town for his acoustic tour this Saturday with Free Country. He's going to call the show tomorrow morning at 7:35 to check in. Huge fan of him. Hope you have a great Thursday. See you back here early tomorrow morning for all the Friday feels. Go Sox.

0: and only time it was cool to be on the north side at Wrigley Field, because I'm a Southsider, go White Sox, especially tonight. But the only time was when Jason Aldean, and this was over a decade ago, came and he did this big concert announcement, got to meet him later. That was the only time I'm okay being at Wrigley. Unless there's a crosstown classic going on and the White Sox win, just like they're going to do tonight. Here's Jason, new, now, anytime soon at Chicagoland's Free Country.
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I take issue with this new weird TikTok trend. It's the number one thing I learned today. And you need to learn how to cook properly. So what is going on the TikTok, keeping the older generation up to speed? I'm the older generation. I have no idea what these people are doing. But number one thing I learned today, coming up next at Chicagoland's Free Country.

really do think these TikTokers believe that they're being fancy, but there's a better way to cook this. I'm Leah at Chicago Land's Free Country. Number one thing I learned today. And if you're not on TikTok, maybe you have younger kids and you're seeing them doing this and you're like, why? What I learned today is there is a weird TikTok trend where everyone is eating boiled zucchini. They take the entire zucchini, just a big old zucchini, and they throw it into a pot of boiling water. It's the latest snack trend, and they cannot believe how delicious it is. 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There's little olive oil, a little salt, pepper, garlic. 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

0: even need to say what I'm about to go do? No, I'm out of here. I've got some baseball to watch in White Sox. They are winning it tonight. I'm Leah. Have a great rest of your Thursday evening. Go White Sox. I will talk to you tomorrow. I will be happy. I will not be stressed out because there will be a game 5 on the line. Nope, not going to happen. It is going to be taken care of on the South Side tonight. Until then, B-Dubs on the way for you next. Bye.
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2: Greenland James, who's opening the Kenny Tour for us next summer in June, Soldier Field, giving us his debut album next month on the 13th. He wrote 13 of the 14 tracks, the exception being a cover of Dolly's I Will Always Love You. Guest appearances by Cole Swindell and Gabriella Rose as well. For Greenland James, and Garth Brooks, the G-O-A-T, continuing his Blame It All on the Roots tour, added Kansas City in November. The fun fact, two of them. He previously sold out the venue 16 times, but because the Chiefs have a home game that weekend, he's already said there will be no date added on Sunday. Come on now. I think there's enough people who would not go to the Chiefs game in order to see Garth. And that is your Country Snack Pack. 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